0: Dylan Marlowe and Dylan Scott with Boys Back Home. Dylan Scott's going to be at the Colorado State Fair in August. Chris Jansen's going to be here at Falcon Stadium sooner than that. He'll be here 2 weeks from this Saturday as a part of the PBR Space Cowboy Show. 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You'll have one more chance tomorrow during the midday giveaway to win tickets.
1: Prettiest girl I'd ever seen. 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

Every single song on Jason Aldean's new album, Songs About Us, is fantastic. This one, the more I hear it, it's just, oh my goodness. I'm like, this could be one of my top five of his. Here's Don't Tell On Me.

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1: 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My name is Taylor. I'm calling from Keysville, Utah. And I was wondering if you could play Beautiful Crazy by Luke Combs.

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As always, on Instagram, Justin Off Air, 615-737-1033. 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

That is Luke Combs, Sleepless in a Hotel Room here on Cat Country 95.1, Southern Colorado's country music station. I'm Sean Martinez on your Finally Friday in for Megan Marie today, and I got some details on a fun event going on right now. Details coming up here. Scott McCreary, Hootie and the Blowfish, Bottle Rockets on Cat Country 95.1.

never trying to cross the line, line, line. Yeah, the way you make me feel, I wanna keep

That is Justin Moore. This is My Dirt here on Cat Country, 95.1 Southern Colorado's country music station. Congratulations goes out to Tucker Wetmore. This song number one this week is second straight number one. Here's Brunette on Cat Country, 95.1.

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Don't tell on me here on Cat Country 95.1.

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0: There's Morgan. You're riding with Roger on Colorado's Cat Country 95.1. All right, here we go. The world premiere of Taylor Swift's new song, her return to country, from the upcoming movie Toy Story 5.
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